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1: 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You might have a try some, Papa. 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Oh, goddamn.
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0: 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Música para respirar. 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
1: Hey, yo, what up, sweetheart? I know you ain't never seen a nigga as big as me look so damn smooth. Look so sweet out here on the

0: Victor, this is Rafael from UFO Tokyo. We are planning to put the Magic Direction International this time, and I would like you guys to do a tune for us.
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0: to see me leave.
1: It's cool, I know that you don't wanna go.
0: But it's clear for everyone to see.
1: This thing is deeper than I've ever known.
0: Something's amiss if you're not next to me.
1: Set me a light, you made me feel the glow.
0: Could never let nobody get between.
1: We rode together, I'm not letting go.
2: Oxigênio, meio-dia.

like a hard test. Black sound like skin, like something dark. 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Smell like Oprah, impactful like Martin. Look like Cicely Tyson, sing like Nina. Got an ass like Serena. 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

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KMT, her brethren, smoky too, but I ain't tryna be a dickhead. But I ain't tryna go on like she don't look wicked, wicked.

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You are tuned in to Elsewhere Radio, where we got all rhythm, no algorithm. And if you're ready to take flight into the great unknown, I've got something new just for you. So strap in and stay tuned for the best in surreal blues from Aja Monet.

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1: 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Lost, I found it.
0: You know what it's like. It's like this is the life. Step in the shoes of a PPIINTY.
1: I've cried from a howlet at the gowlet. Love was lost, I found it. Are you around? I'm about it. Let's French exit, like it's so crowded. Shots and lottery tickets. Man, it's so easy with that 1, 2, 3. These sweaty betties, who are we? We can eat. Rose bumpy, but it makes us better. Whatever the weather, whatever you treasure, whatever, whatever, whatever, whatever. Shops, they're devoured. Let's all pick our powers. I need another hour. Wait or far but shadow towers. I will not cower. Another chewa chowa left me so damn sour. But I found it, found it. I found it, it. Found it, found it. I found it, it, it, it. Arm to arm, Bukowski types.
2: Love was lost, I found it, lost, I found it.
1: Love was lost, I found it, lost, I found it.
2: Arm to arm, Bukowski types.

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Shots and lottery tickets. Man, it's so easy. With that 1, 2, 3, these sweaty betties, who are we? Weak at knees. Rose bumpy, but it makes us better. Whatever the weather, whatever you treasure, whatever, whatever. Better keep that guy alive. I found it, it. Found it, found it. I found it, it, it, it. Cars twisted and feel like felt when I'm on top of my belt. I mean, when I tighten that belt, yes. Only around here we've got the top shelf. Biz, please, have no idea. Oh dear, my dear, you have no idea. I've been suffering for years, head still wet from fear. But it's getting late so close, like I need to race

What's going on? You are tuned in to Elsewhere Radio, where we got all rhythm, no algorithm. And if you're ready to take flight into the great unknown, I've got something new just for you. So strap in and stay tuned for the best in surreal blues from Aja Monet.

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earth skin, the perfume of stones kissing cuss words, the rhythm echo and reverb, rhythm. 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

0: think that's a good investment.
1: Now, let me ask, sir, why can't the farmer operate like the businessman who operates factories?